STP, that is Plush. We are KBPI. The best part about the Buffs' win last night was how they won it, right? Looked like they were going to blow it late. You know, they came all the way back. Then they were going to blow it. And then they got a blocked kick to win it, which felt good considering how bad the kicking game was for the Buffs all night. It was just sweet. Everything about

a time that Blur was right there with Oasis. They were supposed to be the two big Brit rock bands. Who was going to reign supreme? Well, one of them is still playing football stadiums and has a giant documentary coming out, and the other is Blur. We are KBPI.

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It is Touch, Peel, and Stand. I am Josh. 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I've got domestic light beer, silver bullets, waiting for me at home. A weekend of football. No Buffs because we already kicked ass. 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I love you. Goodbye.

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It's Danger Dean. Good evening and welcome to the Big Bad BPI Night Show. And more importantly, welcome to the weekend. Let's get it kicked off now with Five Finger Death Punch on BPI.

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I've got useful tips coming up in two songs. How to get out of a conversation on the phone. Something we all could use. 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

107.9 KBPI rocks the Rockies. You're home for your morning show with Willie B and Scoop. Taking this three-day weekend off, they'll be back at it on Tuesday morning. Right now, it's Incubus on KBPI.

107.9 KBPI. It's Danger Dean. The Rockies had the night off last night. They're back at Coors Field this weekend, hosting the Cards in Labor Day weekend action. Game one underway now. From Ashes to New, this is their new one on BPI.

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107.9 KBPI. Coming up in three songs, the contest where you win nothing, but we all learn a little something. It's Dangerous Trivia. Right now, Falling in Reverse on BPI.

1079 KBPI. It's time for Dangerous Trivia, and tonight your question is, in many U.S. cities, this kids' restaurant has the most police activity for fighting. If you have kids, you might be able to figure it out. Answer's two songs away. Right now, the Autumn Kings on BPI.

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Head over to KBPI.com for all your concert needs. Breaking Benjamin will be at Ball Arena coming up on the 28th. And you can grab your tickets there. Right now we have Filter on BPI.

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107.9 KBPI. It's Danger Dean. That Buffs game last night was boring as hell until the last 3 minutes. Nice win for CU to start things off. But can they keep it up? That's the question. Right now it's Evanescence on KBPI.

107.9 KBPI. We've got your morning show with Willie B. and Scoop back at it Tuesday morning starting at 5:30 in the AMs. Right now, Falling in Reverse on KBPI. God.

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1079 KBPI. 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And if it's not your worst nightmare, it should be. Tell you what I'm talking about coming up in two songs. Right now, A Perfect Circle. This is Starless on KBPI.

107.9 KBPI. Dave Bautista putting the muscle back on to play Kratos in Amazon's God of War. Good choice. Although I always thought it would be Triple H. Here's Fuel now on BPI.

107.9 KBPI. It's Danger Dean. NFL's preseason power rankings are out. Denver cracked the top five for the first time in what feels like forever. Their roster is actually being touted. Just a couple months ago, the team was being criticized for making no moves. Interesting. Latest now from Shinedown on KBPI.

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107.9 KBPI. 3 days grace will be at Ball Arena coming up in November. And you know who's got the tickets? We got the tickets. Keep listening to win. Here's Giovanni and the Hired Guns on BPI.

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107.9 KBPI. When you're dating, does the other person have to make a certain amount to even consider dating? That's what we're talking about coming up in two songs. It's new stuff now from Ashes to New. This is Die For You on BPI.

0: Pearl Jam on 107.9 KBPI. It's Danger Dean. For someone to be acceptable to date, how much do they need to make? The average single American says their ideal partner needs to make $139,000 a year. For one person? If I found someone that made that much money, I'd do whatever they wanted me to. They just have to buy me nice things, like a new PlayStation controller or a new windshield on my car. Nickelback's got their new one, Rattle the Cage, on the way. Also, the Foo Fighters and Earshot.
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107.9 KBPI rocks the Rockies. This is your reminder that they make pumpkin spiced scented toilet paper. 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

107.9 KBPI. It's Danger Dean. Labor Day weekend going to be hot. Highs from the upper 80s to the mid 90s. Might get some rain this weekend, but not much. Right now we got Nickelback for you. This is Rattle the Cage, their new one on BPI.

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It's falling away from me. It's falling away from me.

107.9 KBPI. Five Finger Death Punch will be at Red Rocks next week. They're going to be live streaming the show for free. You can check that out. All to celebrate their 20th anniversary. Here's their new one, Eye of the Storm, on BPI.

107.9 KBPI rocks the Rockies. I've got your criminal of the day, two songs away. Right now it's Linkin Park on KBPI.

0: Fan 5000 on 107.9 KBPI. It's Danger Dean. This is your criminal of the day. And when you're out on parole, you have to follow a couple rules. You can't have weapons. You have to have a job. And one guy broke half those rules when he brought a gun to the job site while on parole because he thought his coworkers were talking bad about him. Threatened to split everyone's taco. His words. Which, split your taco is kind of funny, but it will get you arrested. Turns out. All right, the Autumn Kings are coming up. Their new one's called Gone, Gone, Gone. Also Stained in the Mix. And the Pumpkins are next.
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107.9 KBPI rocks the Rockies. So the sale of CDs have gone up this year. 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Yeah, they should make stereos in your car that play CDs. Here's Stained on BPI.

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0: 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Let's go! The countdown is on to the most talked about music festival on the planet.
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I'm Shroom. 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

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I'm Shroom. 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
8: Partly cloudy, 63 overnight. Saturday, partly sunny. Scattered thunderstorms late and a high of 91. 90 on Sunday with scattered thunderstorms late day. I'm Dave Frazier, Fox 31, Pinpoint Weather.
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107.9 BPI rocks the Rockies. I'm Shroom. Remember to have your smart device wake you up. Just say, wake me up at 7 a.m. with 107.9 KBPI on iHeartRadio.

0: we just got out of like a 3-hour meeting that was basically just telling us that we got to tell you to follow us on social media. So it's at 1079KBPI. Can you do us a solid? 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

1079 KBPI. What is up? Good morning to you. I'm Thor with you until 10 a.m. on this Saturday morning. Hope you're having a nice start to your weekend, sipping on some coffee. We got Audio Slave and Green Day coming up next. First, Five Finger Death Punch.

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6: You stepped out for your morning jog, except it's not your usual morning jog. 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
2: We're kicking off your Labor Day weekend and continue to feel like summer out there. Temps topping out in low 90s for highs today. We will add in some extra clouds, though, through the afternoon. Chance for an isolated storm. I'm Fox 31 Pinpoint Weather Meteorologist Travis Michaels.
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Well, it's hot, and it's also busy, so they're saying the best destinations to go to are Seattle, Orlando, Florida, Boston, and of course, Denver. So if you're out here and you see some tourists, just tell them to move out of the way, but I hope you're enjoying your Labor Day weekend.

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It is Labor Day weekend. I'm Thor with you until 10 a.m. on this Saturday morning. And AAA is reporting that the national average for gas is already high, but it's about to jump 14 cents this weekend because of all the traveling going on in Labor Day. So if you haven't filled up yet, just get out of your car and start walking because we don't need to waste money on gas.

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I will play it for you. This one goes out to Steve driving around in Lakewood. It's Bush with Glycerine.

0: This is a wild story. A 91-year-old man has become the oldest hiker to complete the Appalachian Trail. His name is Dale. Dale Stanos finished the nearly 2,200-mile trail that runs between Springer Mountain in Georgia and Mount Katahdin in Maine. That's the name of the mountain, Katahdin. When I'm 91 years old, I ain't going to be hiking like that. I'm going to be watching TV and getting ready for the football season. I'm Thor. We're KBPI.
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2: We're kicking off your Labor Day weekend and continue to feel like summer out there. Temps topping out in low 90s for highs today. We will add in some extra clouds, though, through the afternoon. Chance for an isolated storm. I'm Fox 31 Pinpoint Weather Meteorologist Travis Michaels.
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0: Is Spider-Man Brand New Day going to become the highest grossing movie of all time? This is insane. It's expected to top the box office again for the sixth straight time. The fourth installment with Tom Holland is just crushing it at the box office. It's already passed The Odyssey. It's passed Titanic, which is crazy. Is Tom Holland going to do it? Falling in reverse on BPI.
1: I'm the

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1: You stepped out for your morning jog, except it's not your usual morning jog. You started listening to an epic sci-fi book on Audible. 30 chapters later, you've accidentally run a half marathon. You lost track of how far you've run, somewhere just past the city limits. You can't stop. You have to find out what happens next. Then it's over. The universe seems bigger. You feel different. You feel like you have no idea where you are. Audible. Stories that speak to you. Imagine you're reading Pride and Prejudice, except you're not reading it. Harris Dickinson and Marissa Abella are reading it to you on Audible. Her barbs sting you. His coldness sends a shiver up your spine. Your heart aches. Your ears burn. 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You can't bear it any longer. Well, maybe a chapter longer. Performance is so good, you'll give love a second chance. Audible. Stories that speak to you.
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It's sublime for you, Cheryl. 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

0: I know it's only early September, but you go into the store, you're seeing Halloween stuff everywhere. Well, AMC Theater, they're jumping on that. And for three consecutive nights in September, they're going to be playing Halloween, Halloween 2, and Halloween 3. That's pretty crazy, because you would think they would save those for October. But it'd be cool to see those in the theater again.
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2: LSU football is leaving ex-pros tight end Daquan Wright and defensive tackle Xavien Harris off the roster for the 11th-ranked Tigers game against Clemson today in Baton Rouge. Baseball: Dodgers beat the Nationals. Blake Snell, 6 scoreless innings. Shohei Ohtani did not play for a second straight game. Ben Simmons is back with the Kings on a 1-year, $3.5 million deal. I'm Trey Bender.
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15: 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Harris Dickinson and Marissa Abella are reading it to you on Audible. 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Your ears burn. You yearn for Elizabeth and Mr. Darcy to profess their undying love for one another. 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

Sick Puppies on BPI, Papa Roach, Alien Ant Farm, Guns N' Roses, they're all coming up next. But first, we're going to get into Alice in Chains for Eddie out in Arvada. It's for you, Eddie, driving around. I stay away right now.

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think about it. In a little over a week, the Broncos will be taking the field, Monday Night Football, taking on the Chiefs, and the NFL season will be back. It's going to be a big year for the Broncos. And trust me, if you're a fantasy player, Jaylen Waddle.

0: 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A new survey says that if you have your life together, if you're doing things like making your bed, making your dishes, doing your dishes after dinner, keeping your house clean, all obvious things that you should be doing to have your life in order, right?
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3: 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Caitlin Clark had 14 points and 11 assists to lead the way.

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My name's Thor. We're 107.9 KBPI. That was Limp Bizkit. My time. She is up. I'll be back tomorrow right at 10 a.m. Hope you have a great rest of your Saturday. Talk to you soon.

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Mr. Zombie, 107.9 KBPI rocks the Rockies. It's going to be a hell of a couple of weeks here with shows. Rob Zombie, Marilyn Manson on the 12th. That is next Saturday. And Five Finger Death Punch, Red Rocks on the 8th. What is that, Wednesday? You got last minute tickets? You can win them here. Slore with Eye of the Storm now.

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3: 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Nothing is cooler than a dog wearing sunglasses. But KBPI, also available on 95.7 HD2. That's pretty close. Almost as cool as a dog wearing sunglasses.

Still Shine Down, man. Still a banger. Is that what the kids still say? 107.9. KPPI rocks the Rockies wherever you're heading this Labor Day weekend. I remember it is Labor Day. I keep forgetting. Take us with you on the iHeartRadio. If you don't have plans, cool. As you're driving around town, wherever you're going, rock with us. Number one priest on the app means less commercials.

107.9 KBPI rocks the Rocky Stained. See, they're heading on that big tour, the 25th anniversary of Break the Cycle. And we'll have new music from Stained in 2027.

0: The Warning, 107.9 KBPI rocks the Rockies. Appreciate you stopping in, making us part of your long Labor Day weekend. It's Slor, Colorado. I mean, I guess you wouldn't call it a miracle win on Thursday night, but a good game. Playing Georgia Tech in Atlanta. 1-0 on the season tonight, 6 o'clock. Wyoming heads to Colorado State. See, Labor Day weekend, you got football on TV. Broncos next week. Still not cool yet, but still plenty of fine time to have some cold beers to go enjoy a long Labor Day weekend with all of these good things happening. Yes, September kicks off the time of happy, I like to call it. The time of happy with football and beers, and it will cool off eventually. Iron Maiden, Linkin Park, more next.
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3: College football today in Baton Rouge. Clemson at number 11 LSU. LSU leaving ex-pros tight end Daquan Wright and defensive tackle Xavier Harris off the roster after Louisiana judge had previously cleared the two LSU players. Dodgers rest Shohei Ohtani for the second straight game after last night's win over the Nationals. They're hopefully doesn't need to head to the injured list. And Ben Simmons is back with the Kings on a one-year deal. I'm Trey Bender.
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107.9 KVPI Rocks the Rockies. So we're talking a lot about that Linkin Park Unshattered documentary that will hit theaters the end of the month. Your show, Willie B, hooked you up with tickets. I guess movie codes is what you call it nowadays. This past week, we'll keep you getting hooked up with those. Looks like it's going to be an incredible documentary. Disturbed rocks the weekend now.

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0: You stepped out for your morning jog. Except it's not your usual morning jog. You started listening to an epic sci-fi book on Audible. 30 chapters later, you've accidentally run a half marathon. You lost track of how far you've run, somewhere just past the city limits. You can't stop. You have to find out what happens next. Then it's over. The universe seems bigger. You feel different. You feel like you have no idea where you are. Audible. Stories that speak to you.
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0: and Them, Something Wicked, 107.9 KBPI, Rocks the Rockies. Appreciate you stopping in, making this part of your long Labor Day weekend. It's Slord, Breaking Ben, kicking off their big fall tour. We will see them with Chevelle Star Sets on the 28th, Ball Arena. Yes, sir. That is a huge BPI show. Yes, sir. We'll get you in to those shows. Hey, listen to your show, The Willie B. Every workday, starting at 5:30, that's your hookup. 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Isn't that nice? And an extra day off to celebrate yourself. On the way, we'll do Ozzy. Godsmack. More. Hang on.
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2: We're kicking off your Labor Day weekend and continue to feel like summer out there. Temps topping out in the low 90s for highs today. We will add in some extra clouds, though, through the afternoon. Chance for an isolated storm. I'm Fox 31 Pinpoint Weather Meteorologist Travis Michaels.
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107.9 KPPI rocks the Rockies and your Labor Day weekend. Yes, it is Labor Day weekend. Where did this come from? How did it happen? We're going to enjoy it, though. Football on TV, cold beers, and falling in reverse rocks now.

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The sounds of Stone Sour for your Long Liberty Weekend, 107.9 KBPI. It's Lord, take us with you. Whatever you got planned, you going to hang out with family, friends, doing absolutely ass nothing? 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I'm not-

1079 KBPI rocks the Rockies with that new Linkin Park documentary that will come out on the 30th. That follows the band and the comeback since Chester passed away to now. They're also going to release a live soundtrack they recorded down in Sao Paulo on the 25th. You let me violate you.

0: Legend from APC there. Starless 107.9 KBPI rocks the Rockies. Appreciate you stopping in. Make this part of your Labor Day weekend. My name is Slore. Border War today. Wyoming coming to Fort Collins. 4 o'clock. If you are not tailgating yet and you're heading that way, make sure you're rocking with us on that tailgate or at that tailgate. When you're listening on the iHeartRadio app, you got less commercials. So, hell yeah. Tailgate with us. Rock with us. Cold beers with us. And then we'll be watching football this afternoon and really all night long, man. That's what's great about this weekend. Football's back. Cool weather around the corner. We can't quite see it yet, but we know it's somewhere. Metallica. System. More next. Hang on.
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2: We're kicking off your Labor Day weekend and continue to feel like summer out there. Temps topping out in low 90s for highs today. We will add in some extra clouds, though, through the afternoon. Chance for an isolated storm. I'm Fox 31 Pinpoint Weather Meteorologist Travis Michaels.
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15: 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We're on Facebook. We're on Instagram. Are we on TikTok? We're not on Tinder anymore because we got catfished too many times. But follow us on the rest of them at 107.9 KBPI.

1079 KBPI rocks the Rockies. Just a weird time for Bad Wolves right now. Kicked off of the Skillet Tour because of some online rumors about Killboy. Then their record label released their cover of Jolene the week Dolly Parton died. Oof. 1079 KBPI rocks the Rockies.

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yeah, that's what I needed. Static X. Wake you up on a long Labor Day weekend. 107.9 KBPI Rocks and Rockies. How about some new dad rock for you? Nickelback. New album to rock you on October 30th. First track, Rattle the Cage.

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0: WKBPI rocks the Rockies. Wyoming invading Fort Collins today, the border war. 4 o'clock tickets with you on the iHeartRadio app if you are tailgating. You're just watching the game somewhere. Cool, man. Hang out with us. We will rock that football game for you. Just turn the volume down if you're watching on TV. Gunners, rock your weekend now.
1: 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Some men you just can't reach. So you get what we had here last week, which is the way he wants it. 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

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Allison Chains marking the 38th anniversary of their big MTV Unplugged performance by reissuing that on vinyl and CD. It's all remastered. It'll come out September 25th. That is something you got to have in your collection, man. 1079 KVPI. Appreciate you hanging for your Labor Day weekend.

0: Sleep Theory, rocking the Labor Day weekend that we so deserve. 107.9 KBPI rocks the Rockies. High floor. Hell yeah, we deserve it. We work hard. Let's celebrate. Teachers, you may work harder than any of us. Hopefully you're enjoying a long Labor Day weekend. We'd like to hear from you. What are some great teachers across really the state of Colorado? Not even just Denver, Loveland, Fort Collins, wherever you're listening, anywhere. In this state, we want to hear who those great teachers are for the chance at a $5,000 gift card thanks to Donors Choose. 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We got a bunch of these gift cards you'd love to give them away right here in town. 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
2: We're kicking off your Labor Day weekend and continue to feel like summer out there. Temps topping out in low 90s for highs today. We will add in some extra clouds, though, through the afternoon. Chance for an isolated storm. I'm Fox 31 Pinpoint Weather Meteorologist Travis Michaels.
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jacked up about the Evanescence show. We're about, what, a month and a half away? October 26th, Red Rocks 107.9. KBPI rocks the Rockies. It is official. Tobias from Ghost confirming the band is going to go on hiatus. Hiatus sounds like a fun word. We need to make that into a word. On hiatus, that things have been just really tiresome. Touring back to back. See what happens if they can take some breaks. Maybe come out with some new stuff. They're not done. Just resting. Kind of like us on Labor Day. Square Hammer, BPI.

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9KVPI Rocks the Rockies. Thanks for stopping in. Long Labor Day weekend, celebrating you, me, all of us together with some face-melting rock. Hi, it's Lore, Five Finger Death Punch, man. I thought that show for the last 2 weeks was this Wednesday. No, 8th, Tuesday, Red Rocks. We will see you there. Eye of the Storm.

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See, they're going out on tour with Stain this fall. Not coming near here. Show I'd love to see, man. Thanks for rocking. Long Labor Day weekend. 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

Gorilla is bringing their big old mountain tour party to Ball Arena October 18th. That'd be a great show to see. 107.9. KBPI Rocks the Rockies. You know, your hookup into every show, your show with Willie B. Weekday morning starting at 5:30.

0: 1079 KPPI rocks the Rockies. Thanks for stopping by. Long Labor Day weekend. It's lore. Football is back. Thank goodness. That's the beauty of Labor Day weekend. That's how you know football's back. Fall's around the corner. Oktoberfest is starting. Just needs to cool off a little bit. Border War this afternoon. Kickoff 4 o'clock. Wyoming, Colorado State. It'll be a fun time. Appreciate you rocking and tailgating with us for that game. Colorado, man. I wouldn't call it not a miraculous comeback, but a great game. Pulled it out into the Georgia Tech game on Thursday night. That was a late game, too, after a long weather delay there in Atlanta. And, of course, looking forward to the NFL, the Broncos. Got to wait till next Monday. Well worth the wait, we hope. Fingers crossed. AC/DC. Godsmack and more next. Hang on.
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2: We're kicking off your Labor Day weekend and continue to feel like summer out there. Temps topping out in low 90s for highs today. We will add in some extra clouds, though, through the afternoon. Chance for an isolated storm. I'm Fox 31 Pinpoint Weather Meteorologist Travis Michaels.
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JP, Dorothy at the Junkyard on Thursday night. 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Leave you with Metallica. Have a great day. 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

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They'll be playing the iHeartRadio Music Festival in Vegas. Hopefully you'll be there. Hopefully I get invited. I don't know if they're going to invite me. The biggest rock song on the planet right now belongs to these three hot sisters from Mexico. The song is called Kerosene. The band is Warning. We are KBPI.

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7: 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Harris Dickinson and Marissa Abella are reading it to you on Audible. 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His coldness sends a shiver up your spine. Your heart aches. Your ears burn. You yearn for Elizabeth and Mr. Darcy to profess their undying love for one another. You can't bear it any longer. Well, maybe a chapter longer. Performance is so good,

Afterlife. We are KBPI. It feels good to just be able to sit back and not have to worry about the Buffs today after taking care of Georgia Tech on Thursday in very dramatic fashion. We just sit back, watch everybody else. Get ready for next week. Good job, Coach Prime. Good job, Juju. And all the boys got the W on Thursday. Everlast, now it's what it's like. We are KBPI.

Some decisions are hard. Do I play the air guitar or the air drums? Thanks for air rocking the Rockies with 107.9 KBPI.

Megadeth, Symphony of Destruction. I am Josh. What's up? We are KBPI. It's a little hot today. It's Labor Day weekend. Hopefully your domestic light beers are cold. Hopefully they're silver bullets and they're on ice. Pearl Jam.

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2: Sunday will still be unseasonably hot. Afternoon highs in the lower to middle 90s with mostly sunny to partly sunny skies and maybe a few afternoon storms.
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KBPI, I am Josh. So Coach Prime is kind of back to being the bad guy again. It's great when Coach Prime's winning because he gets a little confidence. He always has confidence. But I like when we're winning a little bit and Coach Prime got that smirk on his face. He looks good. We're killing it. I love it. Good job, Coach Prime. We're happy with being the bad guy.

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19: Thank you.

Mark, we are KBPI. I'm Josh. Went to the movies this week and saw Dolly Parton in Steel Magnolia. The best part was walking around the theater seeing the posters for the new Linkin Park movie, Unshattered. Oh, it looks like it's going to be good, man. I can't wait. That is September 30th. We are KBPI, and we've got Bush.

0: Can't stop the spirits when I need you. This life is more than just a read-through.
1: Chili Peppers, we are KBPI. I'm Josh. Saturday, it's Labor Day weekend, and we're having a good time. Can't wait to get home and have more domestic light golden goodness. 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

0: That is Evanescence. We are KBPI. I am Josh. 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You might win trips and cash. 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Maybe the greatest app of all time. Not to go, you know, all politician. Maybe the greatest app ever. That's what they say. But you should download it and make KBPI your number one preset.
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is Grace. It's never too late. We're KBPI. Good day of football right now. I like that. Buffs already won on Thursday, so we're just hanging out watching other teams beat their heads against the wall while we celebrate being 1-0. I love the Pretty Reckless. Big Taylor Momsen guy. It's heaven knows we are KBPI. Jimmy.

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But if it's not, you're looking for something to watch. Documentary about Travis Barker, pretty good. That's on Disney or Hulu Disney, Disney Plus Hulu, whatever. It's a pretty good documentary if you want to check that out. 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It's Starless on KBPI.

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0: 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Menu switches from breakfast to lunch at 10:30 a.m.
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that is like a stone. We are KBPI. I am Josh. A song that is a Nine Inch Nails song, but even Trent would tell you it's not really a Nine Inch Nails song. It's a Johnny Cash song, but this is Nine Inch Nails doing it anyway. It's heard on KBPI.

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3: KBPI rocks the Rockies.

that's Finger 11. We are KBPI. I am Josh. And now a David Bowie song. And if you don't believe me, just hang out for the next few minutes and they'll tell you. They'll confirm it. I'm not making that up. It's the man who sold the world.

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That is exactly what Trevor did. 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I said, okay, fine, Trevor.